0: some Gregorian chant harmonized by Franz Liszt and played by Leslie Howard.
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0: One of the great string quartet masterpieces of the 20th century awaiting you in what I think is a wonderful performance as well, the String Quartet No. 4 by Dmitri Shostakovich. We have some Bach in a few minutes. I'm Peter Van de Graaff, by the way. Let's first hear Bach and Shostakovich together in a sense, because Shostakovich was inspired by the Bach well-tempered clavier preludes and fugues to write his own set of preludes and fugues in all the major and minor keys. And here's the number 17, played by Vladimir Ashkenazy.

Mark O'Connor and Friends with his own Appalachia Waltz. What a pleasure it is to be with you. Peter Van de Graaff is my name, and I say that because I'm going to play for you one of my favorite violin concertos. It is the number 3 by Camille Saint-Saëns. Here is Andrew Wan Violin with the Montreal Symphony, conducted by Kent Nagano.

0: The music is by Henry Purcell. The performance was by the Tafel Music Baroque Orchestra, led by Jean Lamont. Let's update traffic now on WCLV. In Stark County, Interstate 77 southbound, that accident at Lowby Road is in the left lane. 77 southbound in Stark County before Route 30. That accident remains a factor with a bit of a backup. In Cuyahoga County, Interstate 71 northbound at Interstate 90. That crash is now on the right shoulder. And in Elyria, Interstate 80 eastbound after 57. That is still a factor. The accident in Macedonia, Route 8 northbound, it's on the off-ramp to northbound Interstate 271. In Summit County, Route 8 southbound after Interstate 80, that is taking up the right lane. In the Medina area, Interstate 71 southbound after Route 83. And everything is pretty well cleared. In just a moment, Caroline Brader-Watts will chat with Latonia Moore, who is going to perform with the Cleveland Orchestra on Thursday night.
1: Bill O'Connell here, and looking ahead to the afternoon movie quiz at 4:25. One of the recent films of actress Viola Davis on her birthday. And after the movie quiz, the finale from Bach's Harpsichord Concerto No. 1. Two scherzos, one from the Schubert Quintet, the other from Estonian composer Artur Lembe's 1908 Symphony, plus Mozart's piano variations on a nursery tune. And we'll spend a few minutes with oboist-turned-conductor Paul Goodwin. That's the Drive Time Show, 4 to 6 on WCLV IdeaStream Public Media.
2: I'm Caroline Brader-Watts. The Cleveland Orchestra will present A Night at the Opera as part of its Summers at Severn series, and the program will feature Grammy Award-winning soprano LaTanya Moore. I spoke recently

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1: On WCLV, we're going to begin with some Beethoven and then meander to Chopin and then to George Frederick Handel. Beethoven's soul opera, Leonora, later revised as Fidelio, is a rescue opera. It's about the title character posing as a man to save her husband, Florestan, from politically motivated imprisonment. Beethoven has four overtures for this opera. The final one, the Fidelio overture, is the one that you hear performed with the opera. But the other three that he previously wrote, he called Leonora because that was his preferred name for the opera. We're going to hear the third of the three. Ryan McAdams leads City Music Cleveland on WCLV.

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John Batiste with the Cleveland Orchestra, August 20th at Blossom. 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

0: The Rheinland-Pfalz Philharmonic, led by Samuel Friedman here on Symphony at 7. We heard an overture for a comedy, an 1870 composition by Augusta Omez. Coming up in just a moment, Christian Zimmermann plays Chopin.
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